might you made. Other things just make you swear and curse. When you're chewing on life's gristle, don't grumble, give a whistle.

Oh. Only know you've been high when you're feeling low. Only hit the road when you're missing home.